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0: ain't gonna lie, I kind of like it.
1: It's a little hard.
0: I give the Bay all the props in the world because they never switched up. No, they're like, look, this is our sound. Yeah. No, not in a way like that. Like, I'm saying, like they just, so many places complain, like different cities, that they feel like they don't have a local sound.
1: Yeah.
0: Well, the Bay has a sound.
2: Yes. That's
0: true. And they're like, when we put some out, you're going to know this came from the Bay.
2: It's a slapper.
0: I think that's dope.
1: You know what needs to switch up? Their baseball team. Because they suck.
0: Nicasio's bringing that up because our producer Matt is a huge Giants fan.
2: Yes.
3: And they suck bad.
0: Yeah, they're not doing that great. Robots are taking over human jobs.
3: Oh, that's scary.
2: Maybe they can play for the Giants.
0: There you go. We're going to talk all about it, see if your job is in jeopardy next.

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0: Are you smarter than Ocasio, man? We're about to play the game. Listen, we give you a question. We give you multiple choice answers. All we need you to do is give us the right one. So listen up.
3: Before making it in Hollywood, which actor paid the bills by working as a humble landscaper mowing lawns? Is it A, Will Smith, B, Owen Wilson, or C, Danny Trejo?
0: We have Rita on the line. She's excited and she is ready to play.

0: out of it.
1: All right, y'all. 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And yes, we know that you love concerts. So we are getting you hooked up with those concert tickets, man. 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
1: Are you smarter than Nicasio? We think Rita is. Let's play the game. How you doing today?
3: Good, thank you.
1: Awesome. Look, this is going to be really easy. Nicasio will give you a question. Three multiple choice answers. You pick the right one. We'll get you hooked up today, okay?
3: Okay.
4: Before making it in Hollywood, which actor paid the bills by working as a humble landscaper mowing lawns? Is it A, Will Smith, B, Owen Wilson, or C, Danny Trejo?
3: C?
4: No. Did you say that because he was Mexican?
1: It's okay. It's not C. but you get another chance. You have two more options. A,
4: Will Smith, or B, Owen Wilson.
3: A.
4: No.
1: Damn. Okay. Let's really narrow this down. You got one option. Do you think it could possibly be B?
3: Yes.
1: That's it.
4: She got it.
1: My God, it's tough, but we did it. We did that together. How you feeling about your win?
3: Good.
1: All right, let me pass you to Matt. He'll get your info really quick, okay?
3: Thank you.
1: Not sure if you've seen this, but millennials are getting revenge on their boomer parents and sending them to old folks' homes instead of caring for them at the end of their lives.
2: Oh, yes.
1: Matt will do this with his parents.
4: For sure.
1: Guaranteed. Yeah. We're talking about it next.
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1: Millennials are getting quote-unquote revenge on their parents because they're putting them in old folks' homes at the end of their lives because they don't want to take care of them.
2: Wow.
1: Yes. But that's always kind of been a thing, hasn't it? Not just millennials. Like, a lot of the times, you get to a certain age and feel like the kids do put their parents in homes because they can't take care of them.
3: Not if you're Mexican.
2: Especially if you're the pale ethnicity that I am.
1: Yeah.
2: AKA the whites. So yeah, basically millennials are saying they won't become caregivers for their aging parents because, one, they don't want to, and two, they can't really afford it. And they're basically saying that boomers should have prepared for this by saving up and having that kind of insurance. Mm-hmm. There is insurance that you pay for leading up to, like, that'll pay for your palliative care or whatever.
3: Well,
2: when you're
3: older. Reading some of the comments, and a lot of these people just sound like miserable, and like they're blaming all their like downfall on their parents almost.
1: Let's go back to Matt.
2: Yes.
1: You know. Everything you just said, I feel like Matt low-key blames some stuff on the parents still.
2: No, my parents, so I'm a little mixed on this. Yes, I would probably put my parents in old folks' home because my mom has told me, she's like, don't let us be a burden on you. Like, see ya. But I feel like I would put them in an old folks' home because I don't want to be wiping my dad's ass, and I don't feel like I am qualified to take care of them, and I got three kids of my own, blah, blah, blah. But I would go visit them very often.
1: I had someone in my family that couldn't take care of their partner, and you would think like, oh, wow, that's crazy. But it's because the partner was overweight. And they literally got to a point where they couldn't lift them, but it was just them. And like the kids are grown and lived in different cities and states. And they're like, look, we're not going to be burdens on you and make you come move here and do this.
2: Yeah.
1: So the best thing we can do is put this person in a home.
2: Get a professional to take care of them.
1: Exactly.
2: Yeah.
4: I feel like you just got to set a good example. Like for you, Matt, you're not going to set a good example for your kids because they're going to see you put your parents in a home.
2: And I hope they do the same for me.
4: Are you serious?
2: Yes. I hope they come visit. I hope they put me where I'm best suited. My son's not equipped to take care of me, but professionals are.
4: Yeah, well, I feel like they're not going to be able to lift you either.
2: Oh, what are you trying to say? Because all the muscles?
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1: Celebrity gossip. What tea are we spilling today, Serena?
3: The couple we did not miss, Blueface and Chris Sean. And she's making a wild claim.
1: Are they back together?
3: It looked like it in this video.
4: He's making hella bread.
1: Damn it. We'll talk about it next.

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0: So how do you actually know if your teen is depressed or just moody? It's Teen Uncle Chino Radio. We came across this article. Serena's going to tell us all about it.
1: Yeah, so if they're moody, you know, like that's normal for teens. But depression, it's different because it sticks around. So instead of a bad day, this could last for weeks and start to affect everyday life. And some of the signs include becoming unusually irritable or angry for an extended period, pulling away from friends and family, losing interest in activities they used to love, complaining of frequent headaches or stomach aches with no clear medical cause, and then changes in school performance, sleep, or daily routine.
0: Matt, your kid is 13. Has he ever had like a moment or a phase that had you worried?
2: Oh, yeah, his entire life. My son has acted like a teenager since he was about 3 years old, and I blame the introduction of the iPad. His uncle got him an iPad when he was 2, and I was against it then, and it's just been this whole downhill thing of screens and addiction.
0: From outside looking in, you operate under stress. Do you think he sees that?
2: I think about that too. Like, I'm not the best role model as far as how to conduct your life in a stress-free manner.
0: Yeah, like Serena said, when she walked in today, her hands were full. She hadn't even sat down yet. You're like, what are we behind on? We gotta figure it out. And she's like,
2: That's capturing. I said, hey, did we do this?
1: No, that's not how you said. Oh, your eyes are wide. Your head snapped.
2: Yeah. I just have wide eyes. Jeez, man.
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0: There is bad news for all my dudes out there who actually lift at the gym. And in our notes, our producer Matt put in parentheses, Nicasio, safe from this. But apparently, your male body part gets smaller after working out. Let's talk more about it.

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0: Uh-oh. Bad news for guys who actually lift at the gym. Your body part, you know.
2: That one.
0: It gets smaller after working out. We're going to go to Matt, who has firsthand experience in this.
3: I do lift.
4: What if it was small before?
3: We might have to bleep this, but this phenomenon has a name. It's called gym p***s.
0: Yeah, we'll bleep that.
3: Okay. So it's a temporary thing. During intense exercise, blood flow is redirected to working muscles and vital organs, causing that part of your body, your member, to temporarily retract or appear smaller. It's most common after cardio and heavy lifting, but the effect is harmless and short-lived. For most men, normal appearance returns within minutes. For Nicasio, he couldn't really tell either way, so he's good.
4: I don't know. I don't know if I believe this study, because I do lift, and my stuff's normal.
3: That's what I'm saying. Normal for you is still like, you know.
0: Here's what's funny. A couple weeks ago at the gym, I had a really good session. I felt good, but I didn't look at anything because I had shorts and stuff on.
3: Yeah, yeah, yeah.
0: But I felt numb down there.
3: Me too.
0: And I was like, whoa, what is this, bro? I got scared, bro. I was like, oh my God, is this because I'm about to be 40? Is it what's happening?
3: Maybe it was a hernia.
0: I don't know.
1: Or it was shrinking in that moment.
3: That happens to me on the exercise bike. Like, it'll go numb on the exercise bike. Has that ever happened to you? Because
0: Mine was while I was lifting.
3: Oh, man.
0: Is there anything like this for girls, Serena? Like, does any part of your body ever feel weird when you work out?
1: No, but I've read before and I've seen, like, on TikTok where girls post, but when they're doing, like, a leg workout that they actually, like, climax.
0: Oh, wow.
1: I guess, like, that's a thing.
0: How was the gym today?
1: Radio.
0: Listen, man, when it comes to podcasts, we got a ton, man. I got two that I'm very proud of. I want to talk about them with you next and hopefully make you a listener, baby. Hang out.
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0: We're in the world of podcasts, man. So if you're looking for something to listen to, binge, stream, whatever, while you're on the road, I got you, man. I got two podcasts that I'm very happy about right now. One of them is called Is Anyone Listening, where I sit down and I just talk with people that I find interesting. A ton of comedians, different celebrities, actors, musicians, whatever. I mean, everybody from Will.i.am and George Lopez to Bill Nye the Science Guy. Like, all kinds of different people. It's just conversations about life and struggles and ups and downs, and it's really dope. I feel like it's a good listen. It's not too long. They're anywhere from 30 to 45 minutes, so we drop one of those a week. Also, I have a new podcast. We're about, I think, 15, 16 episodes in. It's called Laugh at Love, where basically I'm just kind of dissecting the dating world of 2026 and talking about horrible dating experiences and why it's so bad. And I have a lot of people reaching out, sharing their dating horror stories. One cool thing, I had someone reach out. They're like, yo, dating is trash, but I finally found my person. So just, like, let people know that it gets better. Mm-hmm. And I feel like sometimes people don't get that reassurance, because when you just keep going on bad date after bad date after bad date, you start to feel like, ugh.
1: I can't imagine, because like I said, a lot of my friends are single and it's been, I mean, years, and they tell me about their dates. I'm like, oh my God, like, yeah, run. So
0: it's a scary world, man. So if you're trying to laugh at love, if you want to just listen to some good conversations, either way, I got you. 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
1: Olivia Rodrigo's stupid song. 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I'm not over it. It's Angelina. The new hit list. Let me know what your album of the year is so far, though. You can leave a talk back.

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1: 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Ben Zibun is currently on tour. 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The way he'd be doing all those backflips and the mic stays on. 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

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Had to bring you some soul in your life. Teddy Swims, Mr. Know-It-All. It's Angelina in for Crystal on the new hit list. Let's get in our feels. Sienna Spyro, Great Expectations.

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1: Oh, that's exciting news about Taylor Swift. This is Katie. So yeah, this fall, Taylor Swift is going to be inducted into the Nashville Songwriters Hall of Fame, making Taylor the youngest ever inductee. Taylor said, quote, "To be honored by this city I love so much is a beautiful thing, and I'm very grateful."

today. I mean, we want to know what's on your mind. This is Katie on FM 97. 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

0: Lancaster's number one hit music station, FM 97. And again, when I first read this, I was like, double take. You want to willingly be dating a demon? That's not what it is. The 666 trend. People are calling it like a dating rule. Like, you're not going to date anyone unless they fall under the 666 dating rule. 6 feet tall, earning six figures, and has a six pack. How do we feel about this?
1: Actually, I think the guy with the beard is more attractive.
0: Oh, it's just going facial hair. Definitely. Bearded guys. Tattoos.
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1: Okay, so it's whatever you want to hear. Just find me on Instagram, Katie Radio 1. You can DM me there. Ooh, you can see what I found shopping. Of course, I'm looking for Halloween decorations. This Frankenstein, I need it in my life. Maybe in my living room. I don't know.

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1: Am I the only one who just keeps looking at these pictures of Usher? So Usher right now on tour with Chris Brown. Which is the stop? Let me look this up. Usher, doppelganger. It was, where was it? Hold on. This is bothering me. Oh, this was at the MetLife Stadium in New Jersey. But yeah, anyways, fans were like, that is not Usher on stage. And they thought it was a doppelganger. Usher totally denied it. But that looks nothing like Usher. What is happening here?

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All right, it's how you could see Zara Larsson and the most incredible lineup in Las Vegas. This is Katie. I'm going to fill you in on it next.

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0: 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All right, let's talk about you winning a trip to Las Vegas. And you'd be there next month, our 2026 iHeartRadio Music Festival. It's Katie. You also win $1,000. I mean, be like Bobby who won.
1: Oh, my God. Oh, my God.
0: So, Bobby, who are you most excited to see?
1: I'm most excited to see Benson Boone.
0: Who, by the way, Benson Boone's so good live. BTS, Cardi B, Zara Larsson. So keep listening later on this morning. More chances for you to win that trip.
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1: That is so awesome for Taylor Swift, but why are we not shocked that she's just out here making history? 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

Okay, honestly, concerts are so expensive, and we are so hooking you up on FM 97. 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
1: 97. Ooh, I want to know your thoughts on this. I'm Katie.
0: So it's a new survey according to Diggs, and they're saying that 61% of Americans, over half of Americans, say that they have lied to their coworkers about how much money they make. They talk about their salaries. I'm like, wait, what? That seems like such an awkward convo to me. And you say you also wouldn't. Why?
2: Number one, I don't want to tell them I make more than them and make them feel bad. But really, the real reason is I don't want to find out they make more than me. And then I'm going to be real mad.
0: Yes, that part.
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All right, it's coming up this morning. Your chance to win that trip to Vegas. You could be seeing Zara Larsson and a ton more. 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
38: I love a good saga. I love a good story.
39: Yes.
38: That keeps going. So yesterday morning, we spoke with, it was yesterday, wasn't it?
39: Yes.
38: Yes. We spoke with our friend Paul, our listener Paul in Pembroke Pines, Florida. And he was so excited and nervous about a singles dinner he was going to attend last night.
39: Yeah.
38: And we said, you know, in this great conversation, I mean, there was so much to the conversation, but we all agreed at the end of the conversation, if he wanted to, he would get in touch with us today to let us know how the dinner went.
39: Yeah.
38: So Paul is here and we're ready to spill the tea.
39: Yeah.
38: With Paul. Hi, Paul. Good morning. Welcome back for day two.
40: Good morning.
0: Good morning, good morning.
1: You sound tired.
2: Yeah.
38: Okay, let's not jump to conclusions.
2: Who's next to you, Paul?
3: Huh? No, I'm not tired.
38: You know what, guys, guys, really, can you please try to be polite for
2: okay,
38: once?
2: We're sorry.
38: As a matter of fact, when Nate called you, Paul, the first thing out of his mind went, hello, Paul, are you waking up alone? I went, stop him.
3: Oh, my God. Hopeful for the guy? Come on.
38: Can we please? So, Paul, you went to the singles dinner last night, and you were definitely anxious over this. Tell us how it rolled out for you.
0: I was definitely anxious, and the day actually was rolling out very, how do you say this? I have my work earlier in the day, and they gave me this, I'm a carpenter, so they gave me this really difficult job to do up there in Jupiter, which is like an hour and a half north of where the dinner was supposed to be. And it turns out that it became more complicated than it was supposed to. And I planned my day that I was supposed to have dinner, and I told my boss, and I actually showed up to the dinner 20 minutes late, and I was practically devastated. I was like, I'm so sorry, guys, but I'm here. So they were really happy. They were very, I don't know what the word is. They were
2: accommodating.
0: Okay coming in. Accommodating.
38: We're good. Okay, so isn't it funny how we
0: all... I made my grand entrance.
38: And you did. Isn't it funny how we always make it seem like it's going to be worse than it really turns out to be?
0: Yep. Of course. Because trust me, I was pissed off. I was like, they're not going to let me in. I'm going to be late.
38: Okay. So you're lathered up. So you get there and they welcome you. So what's the mood like? How many other guys are there? Set the table.
0: Set the table. We were at this very nice Italian restaurant that had overly priced pasta. There was about six other people there, which was very nice. The age demographic was very mixed. I think like the oldest person was in his 60s, and the youngest person was in their 30s. I'm 39, so it was a very mixed age, which I'm perfectly fine with. I love mixing around. But it was very nice. We had great conversation. I learned about different people. A lot of them came from different areas. Some of them were from Jersey. Some of them were from New York. Another person was from Georgia. So we had that chemistry of wanting to either move further north. I would like to move further north and get out of South Florida heat. They were saying how they wanted to come down to South Florida because they wanted to get out of the New Jersey weather that was too cold. So we had that conversation going on. I was actually very happy that politics never came up. That was really nice.
2: Yeah, that's good.
0: Yeah.
38: All right.
2: That's how I start.
38: So was there any particular person you clicked with more than the others?
0: Possibly.
2: Oh.
38: Okay. All right.
2: Do tell, Paul. Do tell.
0: There was one person on the other side of the table, and he was definitely making eyes at me. I was making eyes at him. So we had that chemistry. We had a good conversation. I will say, which I appreciated, and it was because it was my first time there. And I told everyone, this is my first dinner. All the other gentlemen that were there, they had had many dinners prior to me. My running joke with them was I was the virgin at the table.
38: Okay.
0: they had plenty. Yes, exactly. They had had plenty of dinners. They pretty much had like their groups. So the gentleman that I was making eyes with across the table, he had been there several times before. And like what I'm trying to get at is that I didn't really exchange numbers, or no one really exchanged numbers with me because I was the virgin at the table. I was the first one. So they didn't really have any kind of chemistry to go off of like, oh, we like this guy yet. We don't like this guy yet. So
2: even
0: the guy I made eyes at, which I'm perfectly fine with because it was the first dinner. So I even told them I'm going to be doing this every weekend from now. I love this. You guys are a great group. Even if I don't connect back with you guys, the app that I use at the end of the dinner, it tells you who did you like, who didn't like, how was the experience, how was the restaurant, and you just go down the list. And I swiped right on that person.
38: Okay, that's good.
2: Okay, so that's good.
38: So good. So it's not like you walked out with a total loss. There's still a connection through the app and through the organization of everything. So, I mean, when you were sitting there and hanging out with these guys, did you feel yourself becoming more and more at ease with the concept of meeting people like this?
0: Oh, yes, most definitely. And the beginning, I stay secluded in my little bubble. But as conversations started opening up, I was like, oh, you guys talk about carpentry. Oh, you guys talk about this and that. Oh, it started, I compared myself to them and I was like, oh, I could talk about this stuff. Yeah, I know a lot about this stuff. And that's when I started opening up and I had things to talk about with them. And yeah, it was nice. I felt included.
2: I know you were looking for a potential zaddy type person. Did that work out? Was this the person that you found?
0: No. Oh. He actually was not. No, he actually was not a zaddy. I don't think we understood the conversation yesterday. So yesterday, I said in my earlier years, I was looking for a quote daddy figure. Mm-hmm. Nowadays, in my older age, yes, older is my preferred age area, but I'm not looking for a daddy.
2: Okay. Thank you for clearing that up.
38: Yeah. We love a good clarification there, Paul. Mm-hmm. All right.
0: Yes, no, you're fine.
38: All right. Well, I'm glad that through the app that you can remain in contact. It's not a lost night.
2: Yeah.
38: And that's good. And so are you looking forward to doing this again? Do you find yourself at ease enough to be able to walk into another room like this and do it?
0: Oh, most definitely. Most definitely. Nice. I would definitely love to do it again. Oh, either with, yeah, definitely. Thank you. With this established app or a different one like that. I don't know if I want to pay $60 for pasta again. But, you know, we'll see.
38: Yeah, okay. You know, at the end of the day, it's you know, water and flour. Yeah. So I get you. All right. This is good. If I was in your position, Paul, I would be terrified. I wouldn't be able to do what you did. So as anxious as you were going in, congratulations. You did a lot compared to a lot of people like me
2: that would
38: have a problem doing that. Plus, you walked into a kind of a hive of people that already were familiar with each other. That's another thing going, oh, great, these people know each other. Mm. But this is good. Any other questions, guys?
0: They pretty much knew each other. So me walking in blind, I was like, hi, I'm the outsider.
2: Nice.
38: Yeah. Well, no, but the fact that they all knew each other is still, they still were going through the app to get together, so they're still open for new people, obviously. Yeah. So
2: I think that's one of the most important things to do in life in general is be the new kid somewhere. Keep trying it because you learn a lot about yourself that way.
38: Mm-hmm. Yeah. That's a good
0: point. One of the gentlemen that I had a conversation with, he said, and I don't want to say anything about the app because they do help us learn. They do help us find new friends. He was like, if we see, we'll have a good dinner, then we won't have a good dinner. If we have that good dinner, then we'll just privately like get in touch with all those people and we'll put a group together on our own cell phones and stuff, and then we'll, anytime we go out, that group will get together.
2: That makes sense. Yeah.
38: Well, I mean, look, you know, you go into these things with the intention of looking for that special person, but isn't it great just to make friends, and then from that friend circle, then you can find more people in the pool to connect with, you know, and I think that's a way to do it. It's troll dinner from an app. Yeah. All right, there you go.
2: Yeah.
38: I love hearing the outcome from last night. I hope you continue to do things like this, Paul. It sounds like you're great at it, actually.
0: I do too, and I honestly was shocked that that your listeners were like, oh, I want to know how Paul's doing, because honestly, I've been single my entire life. I'm 39. So to get that positive feedback of other people wanting to know how my life is going, it was definitely a nice thing to hear.
2: Aww,
38: well,
2: nice.
38: You know, first of all, we all want to make sure you weren't murdered or anything crazy.
0: Yeah, right. Exactly.
38: That's always a plus. But, you know, also, but one final question for you. How do you rate how you did last night walking into this situation? How do you think you did? Did you do better than you thought you would do?
0: I definitely thought I did better than I thought I would did because like I said, I was showing up late my entire day. I was like, oh, they're not going to let me in. I'm showing up late. So I was already at like a 5 and I wanted to be at an 8. But when I walked in and they welcomed me in with open arms and we exchanged names and stuff and I sat down, my shoulders relaxed and I was like, oh, okay. I like this.
2: Good.
0: And then I started opening up and talking and I was like, okay. Yeah, this is an 8. I like this. I mean, I didn't find the 1, so it wasn't a 10, but...
2: It's okay.
38: I know, but you felt you did great. You felt you feel good about walking out. You felt satisfied with the night. You're good.
0: Yes. And the food actually was very good. It's just I'm not paying $65 for pasta again.
38: Oh, my God.
2: You're paying for the company, though, right? Not the pasta.
0: Yeah.
38: There you go. All it right, all right.
1: He's bothered by the pasta. That's the third mention of the pasta can. Okay.
4: Yeah,
1: the
4: he
1: way.
4: Doesn't like the pasta.
38: Yeah, Gandhi, what's up?
2: Has this changed Diamond's opinion at all about attending a singles event for herself?
38: Well, let's go ask her. She's right Diamond. Behind you. Hello, Diamond.
5: Hey.
2: Hi.
38: Yeah, does this change? Hearing how Paul went from anxious to okay about this, how would you consider it?
5: No.
38: You're welcome.
5: Well, you know, I'm happy for you, Paul, but no. No.
2: Okay. Okay. Just still a no. Like, okay. No.
1: Right. It's still a no for you, dog.
5: Yes.
1: Still
5: a no for you. Not my thing.
38: All right. All right. Well, Paul, thank you so much. We appreciate it. And stay in touch with us. Let us know how you're doing, okay?
0: Of course, of course. Let everyone know that I did really well. They can hear me that I did really well. So, because I know that
38: they can hear you.
2: Good job, Paul.
38: Yeah. They heard you say it. That's the most important thing. All right, Paul, thank you so much. Go have a great day. Keep on listening, okay?
0: Thank you. You. Love you guys. Bye.
38: All right, aww. Thank you. Love you more. And, yeah, Diamond, to the point. No.
4: Yeah.
38: All right.
4: I really think Paul would have been okay with the price of the pasta if he had gotten something. Maybe.
6: Yeah. Maybe if it was carbone.
4: Am I right? I mean, come on.
3: I agree with that. Right? Yeah.
38: That was the best money ever spent on pasta.
3: Penny.
38: All right, let's get into the three things we need to know. Gandhi, what's going on?
2: All right, Iran is blocking the Strait of Hormuz until the U.S. accepts all of its conditions. Iranian authorities made the claim yesterday after President Trump said the U.S. had total control of the oil shipping lane. Both sides are calling for reparations from the other. CNBC says data from a trade intelligence firm shows traffic through Hormuz is at its lowest level since May. The analysis said just over a dozen ships passed through the Strait of Hormuz on Tuesday compared to the daily average of 130 ships in February. A Massachusetts teen is accused of killing his mother and younger brother, and investigators are looking into the possible role that AI played in these murders. Police in the town of Acton, just outside of Boston, said that they arrested a 17-year-old after his mother and 14-year-old brother were found dead inside their home Tuesday night. Middlesex District Attorney Marion Ryan says the teen had been using the internet and ChatGPT to make searches for theoretical ideas. And finally, I feel like, Elvis, this one's specifically for you. Italy's famous Parmigiano Reggiano cheese is so valuable that a bank actually accepts wheels of it as loan collateral. But climate change is now putting that system under strain. For decades, the bank has loaned money to dairy farmers using young cheese wheels as security, aging them in climate-controlled vaults until they're ready to sell. I had no idea. One vault alone holds more than 500,000 wheels worth over $340 million.
38: Oh, my God.
2: Yeah, but we know that Europe has had a really hot summer, and the record heat waves have made keeping all that cheese cool much more expensive, driving daily energy use up about 30%. The heat is also hurting the cows themselves since they eat less and produce up to 10% less milk when it's too hot. So experts say the damage stretches beyond cheese, hitting Italy's vineyards and olive groves too, with delayed and hidden costs rippling through the whole economy. It's crazy. And those are your three things.
38: Hey, we'll always have Pecorino. You know what I'm saying?
2: Okay.
38: thank God for the Pecorino. We got $1,000 free money phone tap on the way.
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8: 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You get all the rules, and you can sign up to win that trip. Now, the fact that we're all crunching into the M&M's Popped Caramel, the fun freeze-dried snack,
1: This is really the first of its type I've ever had. Mm. I love them.
29: Yeah.
1: They're kind of crispy, kind of airy. Yeah. I mean, can you really describe it as well as it deserves? I mean, eating it is one thing, you know?
7: You really have to try it. There's no way to describe it, really.
2: Like a freeze-dried cookie, right? Like a nice crispy little cookie. Yeah.
1: That's one way of putting it.
29: But it really is. Crunchy and airy is really a good way to describe it because that's what it is.
1: Well, here's what I want you to do. 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
37: 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The Elvis Duran phone tap.
9: I was listening to this phone tap earlier. I can't believe she's allowing us to play this. Gary, tell everyone what it's all about.
10: Jacqueline wanted to phone tap her roommate, and we blocked out her name because she's a teacher, and her roommate has gotten a little cavalier with her attitude during the school year because she got tenure recently. So Jacqueline is phone tapping her roommate. Here we go.
11: Hello?
12: Hey. Are you on your lunch break?
11: Yeah, I just walked out.
12: Okay. No, I was calling because our parent called for you at the house.
11: What?
12: Well, they called. They were
11: Who called for me?
12: One of the relatives of one of your students. I can't remember. It was like,
11: how did they get the phone number at the house?
12: They were actually complaining about you. I guess they were just talking about how sometimes they can see your tattoo.
11: What? Are you kidding me right now?
12: No, actually, I gave them your number, so they're probably going to call you on your cell.
11: But I'm also, why did you give this person my phone number?
12: Because I think if a student is complaining about your behavior, I think you're
11: both okay. Well, it's not the student complaining. It's the brother of the uncle of the friend of whoever the it is.
12: You still have a reputation to uphold. You still work at a school. You're still a role model for these kids. Or did you forget all that?
11: No, I didn't forget all that. What are you, my mother all of a sudden? Jesus. No, you know what? These kids learn more from me than they do at home, so that.
12: Okay, don't shoot the messenger, okay? I'm just telling you what happened. I understand, okay? You already know. I'm a teacher, too.
11: See, you always say this. You're a substitute teacher.
12: I'm done talking to you, all right? Just know that the relative is going to call you, and...
9: That was great, Jacqueline!
12: Oh, my God. Did you hear her? Oh, she's going to hate me. I'm going to get it. I already know.
9: All right, cool. I'm going to call her back. You listen in, all right?
12: Okay, all right.
11: Hello?
9: Hi, I'm looking for Miss Member, please.
11: This is her.
9: My name is Dennis, and my nephew, Gary, he is actually a student in your class.
11: Uh-huh.
9: I don't mean to interrupt you in your private time here. I guess your roommate
11: You're calling my phone, aren't you?
9: Yeah.
11: So you're interrupting me.
9: Okay.
11: I'm sorry. How did you get this phone number?
9: I did a Google search for you. Found it.
11: My phone number came up in Google search?
9: Well, their home number did, and I got your roommate.
11: You can call the office, and you can get a hold of my office phone number, and you can reach me through that.
9: Can I explain what happened here, though? I mean, while I have you on the phone, my nephew decided that he's going to get a tattoo now based on the cobra that he saw on the side of your rib cage. So I just wanted to know how he could have seen a tattoo of a cobra on your rib cage. Because now I have to explain to him why he can't have a tattoo.
11: I don't need to explain anything to you, first of all. I'm not walking around unclothed in school, so it doesn't really matter.
9: I also understand that you have a nose ring, right?
11: And, I'm sorry. Is this going somewhere? Because I don't understand the point of this conversation.
9: Well,
11: and I am completely offended that you were calling my cell phone. And before this, you called my home phone.
9: Well, as a teacher...
11: either you need to get to the point, or you need to go through the administrative
9: office. I can't believe I'm speaking with a teacher right now. I mean, what the parents are saying about you is true, I could see.
11: What's all true?
9: I don't know, the fact that you just got tenure there, so you think you're all that, and that you don't have to really give much effort into the school system.
11: You know what? I give effort. These kids are learning, and probably more than I can say for any of the people that they live with at home.
9: The students all talk about you.
11: You know what? They do talk about me, because I'm awesome.
9: You sit there and you say a hoodie, you wear sneakers. How do you expect the students to respect you? It's almost like you're trying to be their friend.
11: You know what?
9: It's
11: I am like their trying friend. To be their... That's exactly how they start to learn. That's exactly how they get good grades.
9: Seems like you fell off the wagon this year because as soon as you got your tenure, you pretty much hung it up and said, you know what? I'm just going to come in every day and I'm going
11: to
9: be a louse.
11: Who the f*** are you to be talking to me this way?
9: I'm a concerned parent. I'm a taxpayer.
11: You're not a parent, though. You just told me you weren't a parent. You're like a cousin of an uncle of a somebody.
9: I live in, it's my tax dollars that go toward your salary, okay? So don't make me come through this phone right now. I will have your job.
11: No, you won't have my job. I'm not teaching math. I'm not teaching numbers. I am representing humanity.
9: Maybe you should think of a career change.
11: Should think of a life change and get one.
9: You know, instead of calling the principal, I'm just going to call Jacqueline. How about that? I hear she's a better teacher than you are.
11: What the f*** are you talking about?
9: This is Scary Jones from Elvis Duran and the Morning Show.
11: What? Oh, you guys are really funny. By the way, I actually do love teaching.
9: Yeah.
11: What makes my job difficult is all the budget cuts going on and people calling me, telling me how to do my job.
37: The Elvis Duran phone tap.
14: There you go. Another satisfied, pissed off customer on the morning show. There you go. Worth $1,000. That was, who did that phone tap? Didn't even hear
9: I did.
14: Oh, scary. So remember, so memorable. I loved
7: it.
14: It
7: was.
14: Let's go talk to Julia. Julia, you're caller 100. You won $1,000 with a free money phone tap.
15: Woo! Yeah, Julia.
16: Woo! Thank you so much, Elvis. My goodness.
14: I know. It's like diving into a cold pool of water. Like, whoa, really? $1,000?
16: Yeah.
14: It's all yours, Julia. Thanks to our friends at M&M's Popped Caramel. M&M's Popped Caramel. They're so good to us. Not only are they giving us $1,000 to give away every day with a free money phone tap, but also flying two people to the iHeartRadio Music Festival in Vegas. Julia, have you ever been to Vegas to our iHeartRadio Music Festival?
16: I have not.
14: Hello. You got to go.
15: Yeah.
14: It is a lot of fun. You're in the city of
16: Sin City.
14: And all that music on one stage in two nights. But anyway, before that, you got $1,000 on the way. What are you doing today, Julia? It's still summer. I hope you're doing summery things.
16: I am getting ready to... my husband and I used to do fostering, and we keep in touch with two of the children that we had long-term, and we're excited to have one of them come tonight and stay for the weekend. And I'm getting ready for that, making sure the clothes I got her is ready, and toys, and I'm excited.
14: Oh, fun. How old is she?
16: She's turning 6 this month.
14: Wow. Oh, wow. That is so cool. Well, you know, congratulations to you and your husband.
16: He's so in my heart forever, and so is the other one, and I just love them.
14: Aww. And I love that they get to come back and say hi, you know?
15: Yeah.
14: I'm sure it's not always that way in the fostering system, but it is with you, and that's really cool.
16: Thank you. It is cool. I love
14: All
16: it.
14: Right. Well, have a beautiful night with your husband and your foster child, foster girl, foster-ish.
16: Yeah.
14: Person.
16: Thank you. I wanted to tell you guys, everyone in that room, thank you for being so relatable. You're like companions to us listeners, using your personal anecdotes as a bridge to connect us all, and I love it.
15: Wow.
14: Nice.
15: Well, you should record a commercial for us. So nice.
14: I've never heard it put quite like that, right, guys? That was okay.
9: Nice. A bridge to connect us all.
15: Thanks, Julia.
14: All right. Then
16: love you guys.
14: Now we have a game plan, a bridge to connect everyone. Julia, have a beautiful day and a beautiful night tonight. Best of luck, okay?
16: Thank you, Elvis. Thank you all. Bye-bye. Thanks.
14: No, don't hang up. We got to get your address because $1,000 is on the way thanks to M&M's Popped Caramel. Love it. We have one more day of phone taps. Does that mean these bags are completely gone? We have no more bags of M&M's Popped Caramel?
7: I've got a couple hidden in the various places, various nooks
15: and
7: crannies.
15: In your apartment?
7: No. around. It's like a scavenger hunt in his place.
14: Yeah. All right. Thank you. Thanks for looking out for us, Nate. Another one tomorrow. 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

0: Rodrigo on F97, Lancaster's number one even six station. I'm DC, another nice day. Want to go to the pool?
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0: 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I can have mine.

0: 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It's After 97. I'm DC, and you sound a little upset on this Thursday morning.
1: Oh, my God. Why do they mow at 7 a.m.? Please let me sleep.
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1: The most annoying thing I have to do every day is floss my teeth. 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
1: 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It's DC. Zara Larson there. You'll see her in Vegas, the iHeartRadio Music Fest, along with Weezer. Snoop Dogg's going to be there. Win a trip there and $1,000 at one.

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All right. Zara's going to be there in Vegas at the iHeartRadio Music Fest coming up in a few weeks. I can't believe it. You want to go? You and your best friend? $1,000 spend the cash, the whole thing. 1 o'clock, your next chance to win here on.

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Lancaster's number one hit music station. If you're all about some new music, man, I'm excited about this one from my friend Niall Horan. This is called Taste So Good. Thanks for making the request on the iHeartRadio app this afternoon as we get you through your workday. You can hit that red talkback mic and tell me what songs are going to get you through.

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Are we allowed to start talking about the weekend yet? What are we excited about? Tomorrow's Friday. Let's go, man. It's almost here. Let's do

0: Lancaster's number one hit music station. So tomorrow's Friday. We're looking forward to Friday. Looking forward to the weekend ahead. Anything that we should know about? Anything that you want to accomplish this weekend?
1: For me, to spend more time with my kid and have more fun.
0: Oh, that's good. I like that. I like that thought. When my kids were young, I was the opposite. How do I get away from them? But that's okay. That's just me. Gosh, did I just say that out loud? Oh, man. It's Hayes. Thanks for listening. Sabrina Carpenter on the way with House Tour. Let's see. What else we got? Request some music coming in from Tame Impala and Jenny. We got Dracula coming up.
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I'm Elizabeth Bethany, and we see you, Akron. What up, Marietta? 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